Pour Me a Drink. Post Malone and Blake Shelton give way for Luke Combs' Cold As You. That's going to wrap it up for me. I'll see you back here tomorrow afternoon starting at 3. As always, reminding you to get up to the pet population. Just have your pets spayed or neutered. Bye-bye, everybody.

0: 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I'm feeling froggy. 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
1: 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We are Northwest Tennessee's Froggy.
2: Fox News, I'm Tom Rigotti. Facebook and Instagram's parent company is settling a lawsuit over accusations the platform's got kids addicted. Fox's Kristen Goodwin reports.
3: Nearly 30 states sued, accusing Meta of deliberately creating features that fueled a youth mental health crisis. The company agreeing to pay up to $18 billion and add stronger safety protections, including default time limits.
2: In a statement, Meta says it wants to get this right for parents and teens. Economists, lawmakers, and Fed officials will gather in Wyoming tomorrow for the Federal Reserve Bank of Kansas City's annual economic policy symposium.
4: Fed Chairman Kevin Warsh will make his first Jackson Hole Symposium speech on Friday. Now, he's been trying to downplay the significance of the Federal Reserve leading the markets forward. So still, the problem remains that inflation sits well above the 2% target. 3.7% was the latest read there overall.
2: That's Fox's Edward Lawrence in Jackson Hole, Montana. 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
9: Right now, I just need you to get real loose. Get comfortable. Grab your loved ones.

He's just standing there at the microwave watching it go round and round, and then bam, he comes up with the inspiration for that song. Kane Brown being truthful in a podcast to how that song came about. Kane Brown with Woman. Great start to this hour. Alan Jackson and Jimmy Buffett will join forces. Parker McCollum's latest after Nate Smith.

0: country, man.
1: It doesn't matter. It's 5 o'clock somewhere.
0: It's always on 5 in Margaritaville, come to think of it.
1: Yeah, I heard that.
0: You've been there, haven't you?
1: Yes, sir.
0: I've seen your boat there.
1: I've been to

0: Parker McCollum. It's called Killing Me. Brand new music from him. My name is John Glenn. I'm a lot better today than I was yesterday. The gut punch yesterday, learning that Dolly died. Just super sad. I'm still super sad today, but we'll get through this together. There's music from Lainey Wilson, Dustin Lynch, Josh Turner straight ahead.
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1: New from Dustin Lynch called Easy to Love. These famous folks all celebrating birthdays today, the 26th of August. Country stars Jimmy Olander from Diamond Rio fame and Brian Kelly from Florida Georgia Line. Chris Pine from Star Trek, Dylan O'Brien from The Maze Runner, Kiki Palmer from the Barbershop franchise, James Harden, NBA superstar. From Home Alone, Macaulay Culkin, Melissa McCarthy from Bridesmaid, comedian John Mulaney also celebrating today. If it is your special day today, happy birthday. I hope all your birthday wishes come true.
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0: Week one to JCS. 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

0: A great new combo from Ella Langley and Co Wetzel. It's called Jaded. Now, Americans between the ages of 18 and 29 have a higher credit score today than they did right before COVID, according to FICO research. Now, the average credit score has jumped 17 points since 2019, and that's the biggest gain of any age group that's been measured. Experts say younger Americans may be benefiting from better financial education, including an earlier understanding that good credit scores make big purchases cheaper down the road.
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2: I'm Tom Graham. President Trump increasing the amount of imported beef allowed into the U.S. without extra tariffs.
3: As much as 300,000 pounds of ground beef can be imported over the next 90 days in an effort to boost supply and bring down prices. The proclamation signed by President Trump also encourages beef to be sold at a discounted price.
2: Fox's Jared Halpern. Closing arguments will be held tomorrow in the murder trial of Lindsay Clancy. She's the Massachusetts mother accused of killing her three young children. The defense arguing Clancy suffered from postpartum psychosis and therefore is not criminally responsible. The prosecution, though, says otherwise.
4: Prosecutors say the Massachusetts mother acted rationally and intentionally, planning and executing the murder of her three children inside the family's Duxbury home.
2: Fox's Molly Lyon outside the Plymouth courthouse. 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
1: 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It's Northwest Tennessee's Froggy.

The duo Low Cash with Hometown Home. My name is John Glenn. Thank you for joining me. We do need to wish country music family members Jimmy Olander of Diamond Rio fame and Brian Kelly of Florida Georgia Line happy birthdays today. If you're celebrating a birthday today, I hope you're having a wonderful day. There's new music from Kenny Chesney after the latest from Megan. It's Megan Maroney and Medicine.

Candy Chesney with his latest called Carry On. My name is John Glenn. Thank you for joining me. Now, the jersey that Michael Jordan wore in the 1998 finals run, known as the Last Dance. Yes, the Last Dance. The inspiration behind that 30 for 30 on ESPN. Now, that jersey is going to be auctioned off. Now, this is the only publicly known white game-winning jersey from that 1998 finals to become available for sale. So it's going to be an extremely rare piece of memorabilia. And the auction house that will put it up for auction,

0: They're guessing between $10 to $15 million will be the winning bid.
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0: From his new album called Carolina Blue, it's John Morgan with Kid Myself. What is your favorite type of sandwich? In a recent survey of 2,000 Americans, grilled cheese, the favorite. Chicken sandwich and turkey sandwiches, number two and number three on the list. At number four, ham. Tuna is five. Egg sandwiches, six. PB&J at seven. I'm surprised that's so low. And then meatball sandwiches at number eight.
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0: Jacob Hackworth, it's called What Took You So Long. Let's check some entertainment history for the 26th of August when it comes to our favorite television shows. Seventh Heaven made its TV debut on this day in 1996. Natural Born Killer, starring Woody Harrelson, that premiered the 26th of August, 1994. That's entertainment history.
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3: I'm Tom Rigotti. Closing arguments are scheduled for Thursday in the trial of Lindsay Clancy, the Massachusetts mom who killed her three children. Fox's Molly Line is in Plymouth with more.
4: Prosecutors say the Massachusetts mother acted rationally and intentionally, planning and executing the murder of her three

0: children inside the family's Duxbury home. The defense says the Massachusetts mother should not be held criminally responsible for the killings, that she was misdiagnosed, overmedicated, and suffering from postpartum psychosis.
1: Facebook parent company Meta will pay billions to settle a lawsuit over kids getting addicted to social media.
2: A landmark trial ends with a bombshell settlement. Meta will pay nearly $17 billion to a coalition of 29 states that sued the tech giant. Meta does not admit wrongdoing in the settlement, but will now change how Facebook and Instagram operate for teens.
1: Fox's Claudia Cowan. 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

From her latest CD called Stages, Lauren Elena, getting help from Chase Matthew. It's called All My Exes. My name is John Glenn. We'll cruise those back roads with Sam Hunt. There's new music from Russell Dickerson after Kane Brown and

0: on it. Froggy.
1: Got a girl from the south side, got brazen hair. First time I seen her walk by, and I about fell up on my chair.

0: From his album, Famous Back Home, Russell Dickerson's latest called Worth Your Wild. Russell Dickerson and his wife announced baby number 3 is on the way. And they were also announced as the recipient of this year's Angels Among Us Award from St. Jude. Luke Bryan, his farm tour is happening in 3 weeks from tomorrow. Luke Bryan is up next. She's country and she knows it.
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Randy Houser with Back in the Bottle. Let's check some birthdays for the 26th of August. Famous folks like the country stars Jimmy Olander from Diamond Rio and Brian Kelly from Florida Georgia Line are celebrating. So is Chris Pine, Dylan O'Brien from The Maze Runner, Kiki Palmer from The Barbershop, James Harden from the NBA. From Home Alone, Macaulay Culkin, Melissa McCarthy from Bridesmaids, comedian John Mulaney also celebrating. If it's your special day today, happy birthday. I hope all your birthday wishes come true.

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1: That is an interesting pickup line. It's Hudson Westbrook with Painted You Pretty. My name is John Glenn. I'll be honest, I am feeling better today than I was yesterday. The gut punch that was learning that Dolly passed yesterday was just, oh. I mean, I'm still sad today, but I am a little bit better. And we'll get through this one day at a time. Zach Topp, Kenny Chesney, Ella Langley's Choosing Texas on the way.
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2: News, I'm Ted Lindner. A new lawsuit is challenging an executive order intended to limit mail-in voting for the upcoming midterm elections.
3: A new challenge comes as the Trump administration issued its rule requiring the Postal Service to deliver ballots only if it receives a list of eligible voters and the federal government approves the design of envelopes.
2: This Fox's Jared Halpern. Facebook and Instagram parent company Meta agreeing to pay up to $18 billion to settle claims with multiple states that its platforms are addictive and harmful to teens. And the Justice Department takes control of domains it claims were run by Chinese hackers.
4: The DOJ says it has seized a pair of online domains it believes was behind hacks into NASA, the Federal Reserve, the Senate, and other government entities, including cabinet agencies. It's believed the hacks began in 2018.
2: Fox's Grinnell Scott. 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
1: We're playing great country music for all of Northwest Tennessee. Froggy.

Taylor Swift with I Knew It, I Knew You. Brand new music at the start of this hour. My name is John Glenn. Speaking of new music, there's a brand new artist named Kevin Powers. His song is called Move On. He gets help from Shaboozy with that new track. I'll put it on after Jelly Roll.

0: That is the brand new artist Kevin Powers with his brand new song called Move On. He gets help from Shaboozy with that tune. Morgan Wallen is up next with his song Bend by Now, so hang on for that new one from him. And Americans between the ages of 18 and 29, according to a new research study by FICO, this age group have higher credit scores today than they did before COVID, and that is the age group with the highest score jump since COVID. They've gone up 17 points on average. Now, that's the biggest gain. Experts say younger Americans are benefiting from better financial education, and that includes an earlier understanding that a good credit score makes big purchases cheaper down the road.
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0: Zach John King with Get to Drinking. Brand new music from him. Dan and Shay will get help with the Biebs here in just a moment. And you could own some NBA history. The jersey that Michael Jordan wore during the 1998 finals, known as The Last Dance, will be auctioned off. Now, this shirt is the only publicly known white game-winning jersey from the 1998 finals that will become available for sale. So that means it's very rare. And the auction house that will be auctioning this piece of NBA history off is guessing the winning bid could be close to $15 million.
1: After a tough loss in week one to JCS, the Union City Golden Tornadoes head to Dyer County to battle the Choctaws this Friday night. I'm Robin Francis, inviting you to join me and Eddie Suter for all of the exciting action of the Golden Tornadoes and the Choctaws. 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

0: Luke Combs taking some time to rethink some things. Thank you for spending a little bit of your time with me. My name is John Glenn. We're almost to the weekend. Hang in there. We'll get there.
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0: What's up? It's Kelsey Ballerini, and I'm feeling froggy.
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2: I'm Sue Gossman. Facebook and Instagram's parent company settling a lawsuit over accusations they created platforms that got children addicted. Fox's Kristen Goodwin.
3: Nearly 30 states sued, accusing Meta of deliberately creating features that fueled a youth mental health crisis. The company agreeing to pay up to $18 billion and add stronger safety protections, including default time limits.
2: In a statement, Meta says it wants to get this right for parents and teens. Economists, lawmakers, and federal officials meeting in Wyoming tomorrow for the Federal Reserve Bank of Kansas City's annual economic policy symposium.
4: Fed Chairman Kevin Warsh will make his first Jackson Hole symposium speech on Friday. Now, he's been trying to downplay the significance of the Federal Reserve leading the markets forward.
2: Fox's Edward Lawrence in Jackson Hole, Montana. 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
1: Froggy.

There's Jelly Roll. He, along with Dolly Parton, both from Tennessee. And I saw a social media post from Jelly on TikTok, I believe. And he had some wonderful things to say about Dolly, as so many have, including Taylor Swift, who says, "A world without Dolly doesn't feel possible, real, or right. But because of the eternally generous way she spent her time on this earth and the countless lives

0: she changed for the better, her legacy will be an everlasting one. Coming up, George Burns with Luke Bryan and Chris Young.
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0: Ashley McBride, and what if we don't? Stick around all night. You don't want to miss any of the great music, including some Brad Paisley and Ella Langley, coming up in just a bit here on the All Night Show.
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As everyone is thinking about Dolly Parton and the loss the whole world has been feeling the past couple of days, you know, I must say, Ella Langley, to me, could be maybe the there's only one Dolly Parton, we know that, but maybe the next generation of a star like Dolly. I tell you, that Ella is something else. She is everywhere and a great personality.

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2: News. I'm Ted Lindner. Closing argument set for Thursday in the trial of Lindsay Clancy, the Massachusetts mom who killed her three children. Fox's Molly Line.
3: Prosecutors say the Massachusetts mother acted rationally and intentionally, planning and executing the murder of her three children inside the family's Duxbury home. The defense says the Massachusetts mother should not be held criminally responsible for the killings, that she was misdiagnosed, over-medicated, and suffering from postpartum psychosis.
2: A new lawsuit challenging an executive order intended to limit mail-in voting for the upcoming midterms.
4: A new challenge comes as the Trump administration issued its rule requiring the Postal Service to deliver ballots only if it receives a list of eligible voters and the federal government approves the design of envelopes.
2: Fox's Jared Halpern and actor Tim Curry has died, best known for his starring role in the Rocky Horror Picture Show and also for movies like Clue and Home Alone 2. Curry was 80 years old. 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
8: Temperatures being 30 degrees above average.
5: 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Just click listen, then swipe right and hear the latest news updates on your time. 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
1: We are Northwest Tennessee's Froggy.

spending the all night hours together here. My name is Phil O'Reilly, behind the controls for you. Hopefully you're having a great night, maybe working this evening. Happy to keep you company there as well. Thomas Rhett. After

0: Blake Shelton, and Let Him In Anyway. Thanks for listening tonight. I'm Phil O'Reilly, and as we all know, President Trump ordered flags at half-mast this entire week to honor Dolly Parton. And also, Dolly's in her honor, the Empire State Building sparkled in pink last night as well. Coming up, more great country. Stick around. We'll get some Daryl Worley. Haven't heard this one in a while. We'll do Awful Beautiful Life. How about that? And Lorna Lena with Chase Matthew coming up next.
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0: There's Dan and Shay by suggestion tonight and say so. I will say this. I've got Ella Langley coming up and some Joe Nichols. He has a new song. I'll be sharing that with you coming up. We can share a lot of fun on TikTok, and you can do a search. You can find me there at PhilO'Reilly693. Give me a follow. I'll follow you right back. More great music coming your way next.
1: 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Over the last 6 years, 176 athletes have been recognized and 12 scholarships have been awarded in Jim Cauley's honor. Froggy WENK and Jerry Ward Autoplex will be recognizing athletes from Lake, Obion, and Weakley County Schools who exemplify hero characteristics. Thank you to Jerry Ward Autoplex, the Cauley and Keithley families for allowing us to honor Jim. 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

0: Joe Nichols is back, and c'est la vie. And we want to say hello to all the first responders that might be listening out there. We know your job is 24/7, whether that be firemen, police, medical field. Thank you for all you do. Zach Topp coming up next with South of Sanity.
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2: News. I'm Sue Guzman. Closing argument scheduled for Thursday in the trial of Lindsay Clancy, the Massachusetts mom who killed her three children. Fox's Molly Lyne.
3: Prosecutors say the Massachusetts mother acted rationally and intentionally, planning and executing the murder of her three children inside the family's Duxbury home. The defense says the Massachusetts mother should not be held criminally responsible for the killings, that she was misdiagnosed, overmedicated, and suffering from postpartum psychosis.
2: Facebook parent company Meta will pay billions to settle a lawsuit over kids getting addicted to social media.
4: A landmark trial ends with a bombshell settlement. Meta will pay nearly $17 billion to a coalition of 29 states that sued the tech giant. Meta does not admit wrongdoing in the settlement, but will now change how Facebook and Instagram operate for teens.
2: Fox's Claudia Cowan. 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

0: There's Luke Bryan, country, and she knows it, and she knew it well, talking about Dolly Parton as we all are remembering this incredible talent, this incredible icon. Not just country music, but all sorts of music. She could do it all, and those of other genres are certainly recognizing her, including legends like Sir Paul McCartney, who says she was so bubbly and full of life. It is difficult to take in the news that she has passed. There was no greater honor for me than to have her sing my song, Let It Be. Coming up in just a bit, Shaboozy and Bebe Rexha with Florida Georgia Line. Stick around.
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0: Megan Maroney and Medicine. Our medicine tonight, great country music. And stick around for more. Shania Twain is coming up. Also, Cody Johnson here on the All Night Show.
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He's a ranch hand in a pinch, man. 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

0: 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I just want my horse back.
1: Cody Johnson, Horseback. He said the first time he heard that song, he laughed until he cried. It's a breakup song about a guy who's not really so worried about getting the girl back. He just wants his horse back. And it's the lead single, of course, from Cody's new Banks of the Trinity album. And 2026 has been a huge year for Cody as he's reigning as the ACM Entertainer of the Year. More entertainment coming up. We got Taylor Swift, Tyler Hubbard, and Midland.
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3: Fox News, I'm Ted Linder. New lawsuit challenging an executive order intended to limit mail-in voting for the upcoming midterm elections.
4: A new challenge comes as the Trump administration issued its rule requiring the Postal Service to deliver ballots only if it receives a list of eligible voters and the federal government approves the design of envelopes.
3: Fox's Jared Halpern. Actor Tim Curry has died, best known for his starring role in the Rocky Horror Picture Show and also for movies like Clue and Home Alone 2. Tim Curry was 80 years old. Closing argument set for today, Thursday, in the trial of Lindsay Clancy, the Massachusetts mom who killed her three children. Fox's Molly Line.
5: Prosecutors say the Massachusetts mother acted rationally and intentionally, planning and executing the murder of her three children inside the family's Duxbury home. The defense says the Massachusetts mother should not be held criminally responsible for the killings, that she was misdiagnosed.
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6: 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Just click listen, then swipe right and hear the latest news updates on your time. 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

by now. Thanks for listening all night long. We got some trending stories coming up. Of course, Dolly is still trending and will, I'm sure, for the next couple of weeks at least, and well, the rest of our lives. We're just going to miss her. So, Bailey Zimmerman, Chevy Silverado.

0: Kid Myself from John Morgan. Coming up, what's trending? And, of course, it's still Dolly Parton trending in incredible ways. Plus, Hollywood loses another unforgettable star. We've got it all for you coming up. And Kane Brown and Keith Urban, too.
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0: Obviously, what's trending is continuing. Dolly Parton and the King's Guard played 9 to 5 outside Buckingham Palace. New York's Empire State Building is lit up in pink this week. And artists from Taylor Swift to Paul McCartney and Elton John are remembering the Queen of Country. And through all the sadness, Dolly could always make us laugh, including when she talked about the secret to making marriage last.
1: Stay gone as much as you can. I've been married 50 years. I've been home about 45 of those. So it works perfect.
2: I love it.
1: So actually, you need to have respect and love for each other. You need to be good friends, too.
0: There you go. Also, trending Hollywood is remembering Rocky Horror Picture Show star Tim Curry, also passing away at the age of 80. PGA Tour Championship tees off today. NFL preseason also this evening. That's what's trending.
3: 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In recognition of their hard work, the Jim Colley High School Hero Athlete Program will return for a 7th year. Over the last 6 years, 176 athletes have been recognized and 12 scholarships have been awarded in Jim Colley's honor. Froggy WENK and Jerry Ward Autoplex will be recognizing athletes from Lake, Obion, and Weakley County Schools who exemplify hero characteristics. Thank you to Jerry Ward Autoplex, the Colley and Keithley families for allowing us to honor Jim. 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

0: 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It's worth it for you to stick around. We have an extra long set of the best country, beginning with Lainey Wilson and John Mayer next.
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2: News. I'm Sue Guzman. A trial date of June 5th, 2028, set for accused 9/11 mastermind Khalid Sheikh Mohammed and three others.
3: Prosecutors had asked for a trial date in January of 2027, but the judge, writing, a realistic trial date must account for the hearing and resolution of pretrial evidentiary and compliance motions. Mohammed, who was arrested in Pakistan in 2003, has been held at the U.S. military base in Guantanamo Bay.
2: Fox's Kristen Goodwin. Closing arguments scheduled for today in the trial of Lindsey Clancy, the Massachusetts mom who killed her three children. Fox's Molly Lyon.
4: Prosecutors say the Massachusetts mother acted rationally and intentionally, planning and executing the murder of her three children inside the family's Duxbury home. The defense says the Massachusetts mother should not be held criminally responsible for the killings, that she was misdiagnosed, over-medicated, and suffering from postpartum psychosis.
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1: Jacob Hackworth and What Took You So Long. He's actually following up with more music. His newest release is Mess That Marlboro Made, which arrived in July. And he's also released Help Yourself plus What Took You So Long. 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Right away, 96 stations jumped on him right away when that song came out. More great music coming up next. You got Kenny Chesney and Sugarland right here.
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1: That's Hudson Westbrook. It's called Painted You Pretty. All these new stars, it's just sometimes hard to keep track of everybody. But it's just fabulous music, that's for sure. We'll keep it rolling for you into this Thursday morning. I've got Morgan Wallen on the way and Tyler Hubbard right here.
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0: It's called Land by Tyler Hubbard. My name is Phil O'Reilly, just sitting in here on this Thursday as we keep the music going. Be sure to take us with you wherever you go, especially to work later today if you're indeed heading out. We got Blake Shelton and Gwen Stefani coming up as we kick off an extra long set of The Best Country.
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2: News. I'm Ted Lindner. Closing argument set for today in the trial of Lindsay Clancy, the Massachusetts mom who killed her three children. Fox's Molly Line.
3: Prosecutors say the Massachusetts mother acted rationally and intentionally, planning and executing the murder of her three children inside the family's Duxbury home. The defense says the Massachusetts mother should not be held criminally responsible for the killings, that she was misdiagnosed, overmedicated, and suffering from postpartum psychosis.
2: Actor Tim Curry has died, best known for his starring role in the Rocky Horror Picture Show and also for movies like Clue and Home Alone 2. Tim Curry was 80 years old. At least 175 people are dead, more than 1,500 are missing following massive flash flooding in the mountainous border area between Nepal and China.
4: The U.S. Embassy in Nepal says they are deeply saddened by the tragic loss of life. They are working to account for any U.S. citizens impacted by the flooding and remaining close contact with authorities.
2: Fox's Jeff Paul. 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

0: Well, obviously, the loss of Dolly Parton has been blocking out the sun the past few days, and I'm sure that'll continue to be the story. Lost another famous person as well, and we'll talk about it coming up with What's Trending. Chris Jansen and Morgan Wallen up next as well, right here.
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0: Jelly Roll, he hit social media with his thoughts on the loss of Dolly Parton. So many stars are. The tributes continue to roll through, and that's what's trending. The King's Guard played 9 to 5 outside Buckingham Palace. New York's Empire State Building is lit up in pink, or did. Taylor Swift, Reba McEntire, I mentioned Jelly Roll, even those outside of the country format, obviously, Paul McCartney, Sir Elton John, they're all remembering the Queen of Country. And through all the sadness, we want to think about the times that Dolly made us laugh. And one of those times was when she was being interviewed about marriage and how to make a marriage last.
1: Stay gone as much as you can. I've been married 50 years. I've been home about 45 of those. So it works perfect.
0: I love it.
1: No, actually, you need to have respect and love for each other. You need to be good friends, too.
0: There you go. In sports, the PGA Tour Championship tees off today, along with the NFL preseason, week number 3. And we did have another loss, too. Hollywood remembering Rocky Horror Picture Show and Clue star Tim Curry passing away at the age of 80. That's what's trending.
2: 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In recognition of their hard work, the Jim Colley High School Hero Athlete Program will return for a 7th year. 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Froggy WENK and Jerry Ward Autoplex will be recognizing athletes from Lake, Obion, and Weakley County Schools who exemplify hero characteristics. Thank you to Jerry Ward Autoplex, the Colley and Keithley families for allowing us to honor Jim. 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

0: There's Randy Houser and back in the bottle. Thanks for listening. I'm Phil O'Reilly. Been sitting in this week, and we're getting set for the morning show next. And Luke Bryan, be sure to take us with you wherever you go today.
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2: News. I'm Sue Guzman. Closing argument scheduled for today in the trial of Lindsay Clancy, the Massachusetts mom who killed her three children. Fox's Molly Lyne.
3: Prosecutors say the Massachusetts mother acted rationally and intentionally, planning and executing the murder of her three children inside the family's Duxbury home. The defense says the Massachusetts mother should not be held criminally responsible for the killings, that she was misdiagnosed, over-medicated, and suffering from postpartum psychosis.
2: Trial date of June 5th, 2028, set for accused 9/11 mastermind Khalid Sheikh Mohammed and three others.
4: Prosecutors had asked for a trial date in January of 2027. But the judge, writing, a realistic trial date must account for the hearing and resolution of pretrial evidentiary and compliance motions.
2: Fox's Kristen Goodwin reporting. 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
2: 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Froggy.

Wow, this week has been crazy. It is Thursday. Welcome, and I thank you for having the radio on. It's Scott Gaines. Okay, Ella Langley's on the way. Brad Paisley, Tyler Hubbard gets it going. It's Dancing in the Country.

0: 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Because, I mean, like, say, everybody's heard of Tom Hanks, but no one's heard of his older brother, Ezekiel Ababa.
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0: I'm sure you've probably been in traffic where you didn't know what was going on. This is what happened in Rhode Island, which, of course, we don't have that issue around the country, but you have to deal with a truck overturning and dumping, listen to this, 20 tons of squid onto the road. It actually closed down the highway for 8 hours. There is video, and it just piles and piles of squid on the street. Now, the good news, obviously, the trucker wasn't injured, but can you imagine that smell? I mean, realistically, I could never eat calamari again.
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0: so. We have lived in the craziest week with Hayden Panettiere and Dolly and Tim Curry yesterday. Okay, we have met our quota, so we can just got to get through the rest of the week. This has been crazy, and it is weird. The world feels different without Dolly in it. And I know that may sound weird or cliche, but it does, because she just brought a calmness to the world that we really need. She was nice. She was good. And we need to find another person that can lead that charge that Dolly had. And maybe each one of us could take a lesson from Dolly and keep that, well, maybe just use that momentum and keep moving on.
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2: News. I'm Deborah Valentine. Closing arguments are scheduled to get underway today in the trial of Lindsay Clancy. She's the mother accused of killing her three children.
3: Prosecutors say the Massachusetts mother acted rationally and intentionally, murdering her three children inside the family's Duxbury home in January of 2023.
2: Fox's Molly Line reporting. The defense claims Clancy was suffering from postpartum psychosis. Meta will pay $18 billion to 29 states to settle a social media addiction lawsuit. Fox's Claudia Cowan has more from Oakland, California.
4: Meta does not admit wrongdoing in the settlement, but will now change how Facebook and Instagram operate for teens and make stronger efforts to flag and remove users under 13 years old.
2: Meta is also calling on rivals like TikTok and YouTube to implement similar restrictions. 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
1: Froggy

Well, we've made it to Thursday. What's going on? It's Scott Gaines. Thank you for hanging around. Ashley McBride's on the way. Sam Hunt here in a second. I just felt like we needed this song today because I know there's a lot of us that just are not okay today. And it's okay, all right? We're all in it together. Jelly Roll.

0: So you can forget porridge being left out for bears. Why don't you just go ahead and leave KFC sitting on your kitchen table and see if a bear will break into your house? That's exactly what happened to Kendra North. She left KFC sitting on her kitchen table and she went to bed. Now, I don't really know why she didn't clean it up, but the bear could smell the KFC. I guess the bear went through the door, basically broke everything in the living room and in the kitchen, enjoyed the KFC, and then went back out. Now, I guess Kendra's sister lives next door to her and heard the crash. Now, this girl's asleep in her own home. She didn't hear it, but everyone else did. So, like, her neighbor said it sounded like a car wreck. And the only quote from the girl, Kendra, whose house got broken in by a bear and they ate her KFCs, she was just sad that her KFC was gone. Didn't care about the house or any of the furniture. Yet you can go buy more KFC.
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0: over and over and over. I believe about 15 minutes in, there were people like asking him to stop. He would not stop. He was later escorted off the plane before the plane even took off. So he got to probably celebrate in jail.
1: Area athletes work hard all year to perform their best. In recognition of their hard work, the Jim Colley High School Hero Athlete Program will return for a seventh year. Over the last 6 years, 176 athletes have been recognized and 12 scholarships have been awarded in Jim Colley's honor. Froggy WENK and Jerry Ward Autoplex will be recognizing athletes from Lake, Obion, and Weakley County Schools who exemplify hero characteristics. Thank you to Jerry Ward Autoplex, the Colley and Keithley families for allowing us to honor Jim. For more information, go to RadioNWTN.com.
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1: Well, I'm sure you saw the video from Ella Langley's show in Little Rock, Arkansas, that Drake was there. Of all people, Drake was there hanging out with Ernest. He said he wanted to see an Ella Langley show. So that's what he did. He flew down there to watch it because he wanted to see what all the hubbub was. And he wanted to see who broke his record. She broke his record on the Billboard Hot 100. 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He said he enjoyed it. He complimented her songwriting and said he actually had a really good time.
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5: Pelosi in just hours. Closing arguments begin in the Lindsey Clancy murder trial. The jury going to decide whether to hold her criminally responsible for killing her three kids.
6: Did prosecutors prove beyond a reasonable doubt that she could appreciate her actions were wrong? If the answer is yes, what degree of homicide would apply to each child? First degree or second degree or possibly manslaughter if it's included in the final jury instructions?
5: That's Fox's Nate Foy. More than 270 bodies have been found after catastrophic flash floods in Nepal and Tibet, where more than 1,300 people are still missing.
7: A lethal wall of water and debris comes crashing through, decimating buildings and bridges, swallowing complete villages. Nearly 25 miles of roads were damaged, according to officials. All

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1: We are Northwest Tennessee's Froggy.

my boy Nate Smith. That is World on Fire. How are you? It's Scott Gaines. Thank you for hanging around. Kenny Chesney's on the way. Tim McGraw here in a second. And Megan Maroney gets this one started. It is Medicine. And good morning.

0: Well, I got to say thank you to those who sent DMs thanking for just all the Dolly coverage from yesterday and just being a Dolly fan and saying some sweet things. It was very nice to get a lot of DMs thanking me for taking care of that for you as we were all kind of still grieving together. And once again, it's going to take a little while to get over, but thank you for all the sweet things. If you want to find me, you can. I'm pretty easy to find. Instagram's probably the best place. You can DM me there. And it's all one word. It's Scott Gaines Radio. So if you want to reach out, you can do it right there.
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0: Ends with pregame at 6:30. The kickoff from New Bern set for 7. Also on the Sports 731 Network Friday night, Camden Central will be at Huntingdon, Milan at South Gibson, Humboldt at Peabody, Giles County at Henry County, Lexington at Riverside, and McKenzie at Dresden. On Saturday, the Sports 731 Network will feature Arizona Compass Prep playing Westview at Graham Stadium on the campus of UT Martin. Other games on Friday night, Gibson County will be at O'Brien Central. South Fulton opens up the season at Fulton County. Dyersburg at Brighton. Christian County will be at Mayfield. Haywood at Covington. Ripley will be at Crockett County. Murray at Callaway County. Stewart County at Greenfield. Gleason at Hollow Rock Brewston Central. Graves County journeys to Paducah Tillman. Bluff City will be at Liberty. Millington at Munford. On Saturday night, St. Benedict will be at Lake County. Pro football tonight, preseason action from the NFL has Pittsburgh at Buffalo, New England at Cleveland, San Francisco at Vegas, and the Rams will be at the Chargers. Tennessee Titans' next game is Saturday night. They'll host the Chicago Bears at Nissan Stadium in Nashville with a kickoff set for 5 o'clock. The Tennessee Titans will be honoring former running back Chris Johnson at their home opener on September the 13th. The Titans are making 2,000 tickets available at $28 each, a tribute to Johnson, who wore number 28 while playing for the team. $5 of every ticket sold will be donated to the Vanderbilt ALS Research Center as Johnson continues his battle with ALS. The Titans will also induct Johnson into the franchise's Ring of Honor on the 13th. Wednesday in the majors, Orioles down the Cards 8-7, Arizona shutting out the Cubs 2-0, Reds over the Giants 10-9, Padres shutting out the Pirates 3-0, Yankees defeated the Astros 9-3, and the Brew Crew down the Mets 8-1. Cardinals end up their three-game series with the Baltimore Orioles today, 1-15 at Busch Stadium. Other games of interest in the majors have Houston at the Yankees, Milwaukee at the Mets, and the Dodgers at Atlanta. College football season begins tonight. Central Arkansas will be at UT Martin, Eastern Illinois at Murray State, and Gardner-Webb at Austin Peay. On Saturday, North Carolina will play TCU in Ireland. Also on Saturday, San Jose State at Southern California, NC State at Virginia, and Memphis at UNLV. Tennessee Volunteers will open the season with Furman on Saturday, September the 5th. The kickoff set for 2:30 from Neyland Stadium. WENK will have the broadcast with a pregame at 12 noon on the Ball Radio Network. The Mike Keith Show begins on Monday night on WENK, airing Monday through Thursday, each night at 7 o'clock. The Union City High School girls volleyball team will host Gibson County today. Wednesday night in the WNBA, Golden State down Connecticut 89-64. Seattle over Toronto 90-78. Tonight's WNBA action is Golden State at New York and Washington at Phoenix. The Nashville Soccer Club welcomes Cincinnati FC to Gyotis Park in the Music City Saturday night starting at 7:30. The PGA Tour is in Atlanta for the Tour Championship at the East Lake Golf Club. First round action is today. And the NASCAR Cup Series runs the Coke Zero Sugar 400 at the Daytona International Speedway Saturday night at 6:30. It'll be on NBC. I'm Robin Francis on the Sports 731 Network.
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0: So there was a guy in Guatemala that faked his own kidnapping to get out of his wedding. Listen, dude, just tell her you don't want to get married. That's horrible to do that to her. So he apparently, on the day of his wedding, disappeared for hours and hours and hours so we could find him. He did eventually appear again. He gave the police a full statement, and then at the very end, they just said, this isn't adding up. He eventually admitted he did it all because he just didn't want to get married. I'm thinking there's easier ways of doing that.
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5: Denton area weather, sunny today with a high of 90 and a north wind at 5 to 10 in the afternoon. Clear tonight with a low 65, a wind out of the north at about 5. Sunny on Friday with a high 88 and a northeast wind at 5 to 10. Clear football Friday night with a low of 62. Sunshine for Saturday with a high of 90. On Sunday, sunny with a high of 95.
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0: A lot of artists are leaning into songs of faith, and of course that one from Blake Shelton called Let Him In Anyway. Luke Bryan put up a sample of a song that's going to be on his new album called Signs, and it's called Praying by the Rules. And he said it's a pretty special song. He said, listen, we've all got our own relationship with the Lord. It ain't about being perfect. It's about showing up as you are, which is absolutely the truth.
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0: This is a Forever Communications News Update. On Wednesday morning around 11:20, a suspected lightning strike ignited a fire at Lake Barkley State Resort Park, damaging a section of the main lodge currently undergoing massive renovations. No injuries were reported. According to park manager Ashley Joyner, the blaze was confined to the roof area of the windows on the water dining room. Preliminary evidence suggests lightning hit the eastern side of the dining room roof and leaked into the interior. A petition calling for Nashville International Airport to be renamed in honor of Dolly Parton has seen a surge of support following the country music icon's death earlier this week. The Change.org petition seeks to rename BNA as Dolly Parton International Airport. It has about 80,000 signatures as of Wednesday morning, including about 30,000 added after her death. The petition calls on the state leaders to rename the airport. No government action on a name change has been announced at the moment. Discovery Park of America will bring Genghis Khan Beyond the Empire, a major international exhibition, to West Tennessee, featuring more than 300 artifacts. The exhibition is set to open to the public on June 15th of 2027. Also featured will be dramatic full-scale environments, immersive projections, documentary films, interactive touchscreens, and role-playing experiences. The exhibition takes visitors beyond the familiar image of Genghis Khan as a feared conqueror to explore the man, the people, and the culture behind one of the most consequential empires in world history. The 95th annual Obion County Fair continues today with various agriculture shows and programs, including the Butterfly Encounter, Racing Pigs, the Youth Musical Fair Show has two performances tonight, along with live music at the Back Porch Stage and much more. Also today is Senior Citizens Day at the fair. The Obion County Fair will run through Saturday night. This has been a Forever Communications News Update.
1: News. I'm Deborah Valentine. Closing arguments are expected to take place today in the triple murder trial of Lindsay Clancy in Massachusetts. She's a woman accused of strangling her three children to death. Fox's Molly Line reports.
2: The defense says Clancy should not be held criminally responsible, that she was overmedicated, suffered from postpartum psychosis, and was obeying a voice commanding her to commit the killings.
1: The prosecution claims Clancy acted rationally and intentionally. The death toll following catastrophic flooding at the China Nepal border has climbed to at least 353 people killed. Fox's Katie Byrne has more.
3: According to the Nepal Tourism Board, 65 Americans are among more than 600 tourists that are still unaccounted for.
1: Over 1,000 people remain missing. Officials say several hundred bodies have been recovered. 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
1: Happy Thursday, everybody, from Union City Schools, where excellence is our commitment and our heritage. Union City High School is gearing up for its annual College and Career Fair, which will be held Friday, September the 11th. A collection of vendors that will include representatives from a number of local and area universities, along with recruiters from a number of businesses and workplaces, will be in attendance at the event. Each grade at the high school will have specific times to explore future opportunities in the event that is scheduled to begin at 12:15 and run until 2:15. That afternoon. For more information, vendors may contact Union City High School Career Counselor Lisa Carson at 731-885-2373. Students at Union City Middle and High Schools are getting the unique opportunity to saddle up thanks to a formation of a rodeo team that will operate under the Union City Schools banner. Selected students will have the opportunity to compete in a variety of events, including barrels, pole bending, roping events, and other competitions in multiple events, according to school officials. Criteria for the student eligibility include being a member of a regional rodeo or equestrian association for the 2026-27 school year and having access to a horse for practice and events. Kristen Parks will serve as the sponsor and head coach of the club entry, and she'll be assisted by Mindy McClanahan and Parks' husband, Ron. As a reminder, for any and all news on Union City Schools, check out our website at tornadotouch.net. For Union City Schools, I'm Communications Director Mike Hutchins.
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1: 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Do you have siblings? Are you and your siblings exactly alike? I'd be willing to bet that you're not. My sister is short, I'm tall. She has curly hair, mine is straight. She's a great cook and seamstress, not me. I love public speaking and she'd rather die. Even in the Bible, we can read about fascinating sibling pairs that were opposites in every way. These differences led to grief, wars, jealousy, and even murder. Let's dig into these stories and see how God used every situation to ultimately bring about His will. Listen, because it's all good.
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2: Kenton area weather, sunny today with a high of 90 and a north wind at 5 to 10 in the afternoon. Clear tonight with a low 65, a wind out of the north at about 5. Sunny on Friday with a high 88 and a northeast wind at 5 to 10. Clear football Friday night with a low of 62. Sunshine for Saturday with a high of 90. On Sunday, sunny with a high of 95.

Well, it's Thursday, my friends. Thank you for letting me hang around with you. Let's see what I got. Russell Dickerson's Working Wild is on the way. Jordan Davis here in a second. Luke Combs gets this hour started, and it's Sleepless in a Hotel Room. And good.

0: I got a question for you. So what is the most universal hated thing in all human history? So since the launch of social media, what is the most hated thing? All right, here's some of the things that have come up. Mosquitoes, biting the inside of your cheek, you know, when you're eating, stubbing your toe, Alzheimer's, cancer, wet socks, Mondays, and probably the one that I would have said first, people who leave shopping carts loose in a parking lot. You all deserve to be beaten about the face and neck with a wet sock.
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3: This is the Sports 731 Network Sports Update. It's week two of the high school football season, and tonight, Halls will be at Tipton Rosemark. On Friday night, Union City journeys to Dyer County to take on the Choctaws. 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The kickoff from New Bern set for 7. Also on the Sports 731 Network Friday night, Camden Central will be at Huntingdon, Milan at South Gibson, Humboldt at Peabody, Giles County at Henry County, Lexington at Riverside, and McKenzie at Dresden. On Saturday, the Sports 731 Network will feature Arizona Compass Prep playing Westview at Graham Stadium on the campus of UT Martin. Other games on Friday night, Gibson County will be at O'Brien Central. South Fulton opens up the season at Fulton County. Dyersburg at Brighton. Christian County will be at Mayfield. Haywood at Covington. Ripley will be at Crockett County. Murray at Callaway County. Stewart County at Greenfield. Gleason at Hollow Rock Brewston Central. Graves County journeys to Paducah Tillman. Bluff City will be at Liberty. Millington and Munford. On Saturday night, St. Benedict will be at Lake County. Pro football tonight, preseason action from the NFL has Pittsburgh at Buffalo, New England at Cleveland, San Francisco at Vegas, and the Rams will be at the Chargers. Tennessee Titans' next game is Saturday night. They'll host the Chicago Bears at Nissan Stadium in Nashville with a kickoff set for 5 o'clock. The Tennessee Titans will be honoring former running back Chris Johnson at their home opener on September the 13th. The Titans are making 2,000 tickets available at $28 each, a tribute to Johnson, who wore number 28 while playing for the team. $5 of every ticket sold will be donated to the Vanderbilt ALS Research Center as Johnson continues his battle with ALS. The Titans will also

0: Duck Johnson into the franchise's Ring of Honor on the 13th. Wednesday in the majors, Orioles down the Cards 8-7. Arizona shutting out the Cubs 2-0. Reds over the Giants 10-9. Padres shutting out the Pirates 3-0. Yankees defeated the Astros 9-3. And the Brew Crew down the Mets 8-1. Cardinals end up their three-game series with the Baltimore Orioles today, 1-15 at Busch Stadium. Other games of interest in the majors have Houston at the Yankees, Milwaukee at the Mets, and the Dodgers at Atlanta. College football season begins tonight. Central Arkansas will be at UT Martin, Eastern Illinois at Murray State, and Gardner-Webb at Austin Peay. On Saturday, North Carolina will play TCU in Ireland. Also on Saturday, San Jose State at Southern California, NC State at Virginia, and Memphis at UNLV. Tennessee Volunteers will open the season with Furman on Saturday, September the 5th. With a kickoff set for 2:30 from Neyland Stadium, WENK will have the broadcast with a pregame at 12 noon on the Ball Radio Network. The Mike Keith Show begins on Monday night on WENK, airing Monday through Thursday, each night at 7 o'clock. The Union City High School girls volleyball team will host Gibson County today. Wednesday night in the WNBA, Golden State down Connecticut 89-64. Seattle over Toronto 90-78. Tonight's WNBA action is Golden State at New York and Washington at Phoenix. The Nashville Soccer Club welcomes Cincinnati FC to Gaiotas Park in the Music City Saturday night starting at 7:30. The PGA Tour is in Atlanta for the Tour Championship at the East Lake Golf Club. First round action is today. And the NASCAR Cup Series runs the Coke Zero Sugar 400 at the Daytona International Speedway Saturday night at 6:30. It'll be on NBC. I'm Robin Francis on the Sports 731 Network.
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0: Want my horseback.
1: Some dogs do not learn their lesson, and Ranger apparently is one of those dogs. Ranger became locally famous because he was sneaking into his neighborhood Dollar General and stealing food, and he eventually earned himself a one-year ban from the store. So what happened when his year was up? Ranger returned on the exact day his ban expired and promptly stole again. That's him going in there, "Oh, you think you can keep me out again, Karen?"
2: Area athletes work hard all year to perform their best. In recognition of their hard work, the Jim Colley High School Hero Athlete Program will return for a seventh year. Over the last 6 years, 176 athletes have been recognized and 12 scholarships have been awarded in Jim Colley's honor. Froggy WENK and Jerry Ward Autoplex will be recognizing athletes from Lake, Obion, and Weakley County Schools who exemplify hero characteristics. Thank you to Jerry Ward Autoplex, the Colley and Keithley families for allowing us to honor Jim. For more information, go to RadioNWTN.com.
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0: Stinson area weather, sunny today with a high of 90 and a north wind at 5 to 10 in the afternoon. Clear tonight with a low 65, a wind out of the north at about 5. Sunny on Friday with a high 88 and a northeast wind at 5 to 10. Clear football Friday night with a low of 62. Sunshine for Saturday with a high of 90. On Sunday, sunny with a high of 95.
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2: Hudson Westbrook, that has painted you pretty. Like I said earlier, this has really been a very strange week as we've experienced quite a bit of loss over the last week. You know, we talked about Hayden Panettiere. We talked about Dolly and Tim Curry yesterday. It has just been a very, very heavy week. And I know sometimes it's kind of difficult when especially people that you admire pass on. It's watching the stories, especially in Nashville, people lining up for miles to drive by Dolly's house and leave things at her front gate. And it's just all the places that people will leave things in town. They have one on her star in downtown Nashville, over by her studio. And she just affected a lot of people. And she did so much good. I did see somewhere where they said that she had given away upwards of over $500 million of her own money to take care of kids and the elderly and the poor and the people who went through hurricanes and people who lost their homes in East Tennessee. And she just took care of those who actually needed it. And I don't know, we could all stand to be a little bit more like Dolly, in my opinion. I need you to have the very best day you can, and let's meet back here again tomorrow.
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2: This is a Forever Communications News Update. On Wednesday morning around 11:20, a suspected lightning strike ignited a fire at Lake Barkley State Resort Park, damaging a section of the main lodge currently undergoing massive renovations. No injuries were reported. According to park manager Ashley Joyner, the blaze was confined to the roof area of the windows on the water dining room. Preliminary evidence suggests lightning hit the eastern side of the dining room roof and leaked into the interior. A petition calling for Nashville International Airport to be renamed in honor of Dolly Parton has seen a surge of support following the country music icon's death earlier this week. The Change.org petition seeks to rename BNA as Dolly Parton International Airport. It has about 80,000 signatures as of Wednesday morning, including about 30,000 added after her death. The petition calls on the state leaders to rename the airport. No government action on a name change has been announced at the moment. Discovery Park of America will bring Genghis Khan Beyond the Empire, a major international exhibition, to West Tennessee, featuring more than 300 artifacts. The exhibition is set to open to the public on June 15th of 2027. Also featured will be dramatic full-scale environments, immersive projections, documentary films, interactive touchscreens, and role-playing experiences. The exhibition takes visitors beyond the familiar image of Genghis Khan as a feared conqueror to explore the man, the people, and the culture behind one of the most consequential empires in world history. The 95th annual Obion County Fair continues today with various agriculture shows and programs, including the Butterfly Encounter, Racing Pigs, the Youth Musical Fair Show has two performances tonight, along with live music at the Back Porch Stage and much more. Also today is Senior Citizens Day at the fair. The Obion County Fair will run through Saturday night. This has been a Forever Communications News Update.
3: News. I'm Therese Crowley. A Nepal survivor says floods came in and exploded like a bomb. 353 dead as rescue crews search for 1,300 missing, swept away when a glacier apparently let loose down the mountainside, triggering a seismic flood, destroying entire buildings, villages. Now fears that a lake formed when a river was blocked may burst. 65 Americans among the missing. Closing arguments in the Lindsay Clancy murder trial for strangling her three children. Each side has 1 hour. The question before jurors.
4: Did prosecutors prove beyond a reasonable doubt that she could appreciate her actions were wrong? If the answer is yes, what degree of homicide would apply to each child?
3: Fox's Nate Foy in Plymouth. Pope Leo tops Vanity Fair's best dressed list for his mix of Italian robes and all-American kits. Vogue also noted his style. 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
12: Kenton area weather, sunny today with a high of 90 and a north wind at 5 to 10 in the afternoon. Clear tonight with a low 65, a wind out of the north at about 5. Sunny on Friday with a high 88 and a northeast wind at 5 to 10. Clear football Friday night with a low of 62. Sunshine for Saturday with a high of 90. On Sunday, sunny with a high of 95.
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2: 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It's week two of the high school football season, and tonight, Halls will be at Tipton Rosemark. 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The kickoff from New Bern set for 7. Also on the Sports 731 Network Friday night, Camden Central will be at Huntingdon, Milan at South Gibson, Humboldt at Peabody, Giles County at Henry County, Lexington at Riverside, and McKenzie at Dresden. On Saturday, the Sports 731 Network will feature Arizona Compass Prep playing Westview at Graham Stadium on the campus of UT Martin. Other games on Friday night, Gibson County will be at O'Brien Central. South Fulton opens up the season at Fulton County. Dyersburg at Brighton. Christian County will be at Mayfield. Haywood at Covington. Ripley will be at Crockett County. Murray at Callaway County. Stewart County at Greenfield. Gleason at Hollow Rock Brewston Central. Graves County journeys to Paducah Tillman. Bluff City will be at Liberty. Millington and Munford. On Saturday night, St. Benedict will be at Lake County. Pro football tonight, preseason action from the NFL has Pittsburgh at Buffalo, New England at Cleveland, San Francisco at Vegas, and the Rams will be at the Chargers. Tennessee Titans' next game is Saturday night. They'll host the Chicago Bears at Nissan Stadium in Nashville with a kickoff set for 5 o'clock. The Tennessee Titans will be honoring former running back Chris Johnson at their home opener on September the 13th. The Titans are making 2,000 tickets available at $28 each, a tribute to Johnson, who wore number 28 while playing for the team. $5 of every ticket sold will be donated to the Vanderbilt ALS Research Center as Johnson continues his battle with ALS. The Titans will also induct Johnson into the franchise's Ring of Honor on the 13th. Wednesday in the majors, Orioles down the Cards 8-7, Arizona shutting out the Cubs 2-0, Reds over the Giants 10-9, Padres shutting out the Pirates 3-0, Yankees defeated the Astros 9-3, and the Brew Crew down the Mets 8-1. Cardinals end up their three-game series with the Baltimore Orioles today, 1-15 at Busch Stadium. Other games of interest in the majors have Houston at the Yankees, Milwaukee at the Mets, and the Dodgers at Atlanta. College football season begins tonight. Central Arkansas will be at UT Martin, Eastern Illinois at Murray State, and Gardner-Webb at Austin Peay. On Saturday, North Carolina will play TCU in Ireland. Also on Saturday, San Jose State at Southern California, NC State at Virginia, and Memphis at UNLV. Tennessee Volunteers will open the season with Furman on Saturday, September the 5th. The kickoff set for 2:30 from Neyland Stadium. WENK will have the broadcast with a pregame at 12 noon on the Ball Radio Network. The Mike Keith Show begins on Monday night on WENK, airing Monday through Thursday, each night at 7 o'clock. The Union City High School girls volleyball team will host Gibson County today. Wednesday night in the WNBA, Golden State down Connecticut 89-64. Seattle over Toronto 90-78. Tonight's WNBA action is Golden State at New York and Washington at Phoenix. The Nashville Soccer Club welcomes Cincinnati FC to Geodis Park in the Music City Saturday night, starting at 7:30. The PGA Tour is in Atlanta for the Tour Championship at the East Lake Golf Club. First round action is today. And the NASCAR Cup Series runs the Coke Zero Sugar 400 at the Daytona International Speedway Saturday night at 6:30. It'll be on NBC. I'm Robin Francis on the Sports 731 Network.

0: Get to drinking. That is Zach John King. What shall we celebrate today? Well, well, well. We got a couple of holidays, those out of the ordinaries. Today is one of those that kind of anything goes because it's Just Because Day. So you can do something and leave work early and say, I left just because. It's a holiday and I'm celebrating. See how that works. It is also World Rock, Paper, Scissors Day, Petroleum Day, and Tarzan Day. So I don't know how you can celebrate that except for, you know, running around, I guess, in a loincloth or something like that. I don't know, but I wouldn't recommend that in public. Stick around. We got John Party next with Head Over Boots.
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2: Kenton area weather, sunny today with a high of 90 and a north wind at 5 to 10 in the afternoon. Clear tonight with a low 65, a wind out of the north at about 5. Sunny on Friday with a high 88 and a northeast wind at 5 to 10. Clear football Friday night with a low of 62. Sunshine for Saturday with a high of 90. On Sunday, sunny with a high of 95.
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0: That is Kane Brown with Woman. This is some great news. We've got, over the years, you know, they've done it several years in a row, but Farm Aid has raised over $90 million to help America's farmers. And the next one's coming up September 26th at Veterans United Home Loans Amphitheater in Virginia Beach, Virginia. And they're going to broadcast that this year on CNN. So Farm Aid board members Neil Young, John Mellencamp, Willie Nelson, Dave Matthews, Margot Price, and Nathaniel Ratliff. Sorry about that. I was thinking about Harry Potter, but not him. But they are set to perform this year. So that's going to be great. You can watch it on CNN. So if you, as long as you have that channel, then definitely give it a watch on September 26th and give if you can. Jordan Davis is up next with Singles You Up.
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0: News, I'm Gianna Gelosi. The fate of Lindsay Clancy is about to be in the hands of a jury. She is accused of strangling her three kids in January of 2023. Her mental health, a key issue in the case. Fox's Molly Lyon.
1: The defense says Clancy should not be held criminally responsible, that she was over-medicated, suffered from postpartum psychosis, and was obeying a voice commanding her to commit the killings.
0: Now, the prosecution claims Clancy acted rationally and intentionally in the murders. The death toll following catastrophic flooding at the China-Nepal border has climbed to at least, or more than 350. Fox's Katie Byrne has more.
2: According to the Nepal Tourism Board, 65 Americans are among more than 600 tourists that are still unaccounted for.
0: Over 1,000 remain missing. Officials say several hundred bodies have been recovered. 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
5: Stinson area weather, sunny today with a high of 90 and a north wind at 5 to 10 in the afternoon. Clear tonight with a low 65, a wind out of the north at about 5. Sunny on Friday with a high 88 and a northeast wind at 5 to 10. Clear football Friday night with a low of 62. Sunshine for Saturday with a high of 90. On Sunday, sunny with a high of 95.
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old man's face. Front page obituary, he was a millionaire. He left his fortune to some guy he barely knew. His kids were mad as hell.

He was recently on Jimmy Kimmel Live, and, well, he talked about his 300-pound weight loss. It's Jelly Roll with Hands Up. Let me-

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0: Ella Langley with Love and Life again. All right, we need to take extra special care of our seniors, okay? Our baby boomers. And my dad will tell you, the best generation. And my mom and dad both will say that. But I mention that because, unfortunately, we have lost another who is 80. You know, we lost Dolly Parton on just yesterday, just Wednesday. No, Tuesday. Oh, my gosh. Where's the time going? We lost her on Tuesday. And then just yesterday, we lost another great actor, and that, Tim Curry. You know him best. He's a British actor. I mean, he stole the scenes. You know, cult classic. And I'm sure we'll all be watching it again this Halloween season, the Rocky Horror Picture Show. He was also Home Alone 2 and Clue. So many great things that he was a part of. And I'm hoping that they'll have a lot of his movies on the streaming services, maybe even on the regular channels, so we can all kind of remember all the interesting roles he was a part of. I mean, the Three Musketeers. He was also made an appearance in Roseanne, Will and Grace as well. So you forget all the things he did. A lot of voiceover work too over the last several years. So he will be missed, but he leaves a lot of great movies and memories behind. So Tim Curry, rest in peace. Stick around. We got Zach Brown Band next with Chicken Fried.
1: Area athletes work hard all year to perform their best. In recognition of their hard work, the Jim Colley High School Hero Athlete Program will return for a seventh year. Over the last 6 years, 176 athletes have been recognized and 12 scholarships have been awarded in Jim Colley's honor. Froggy WENK and Jerry Ward Autoplex will be recognizing athletes from Lake, Obion, and Weakley County Schools who exemplify hero characteristics. Thank you to Jerry Ward Autoplex, the Colley and Keefley families for allowing us to honor Jim. 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
1: What took you so long? That is Jacob Hackworth. And it seems like it has taken a really long time. They've been talking about it, it seems like, for years. Okay, like 10, 20 years. I know it hasn't been that long. But lots of rumors going around. But according to the latest reports, the six actors have been confirmed as finalists for Bond. And they are set to screen test for the role in early September, which is, you know, starts next week. So Page Six is reporting that Jack Barton, Jacob Elordi, Paul Mescal, Colm Turner, Jack Loudon, and Harris Dickinson are all in the running, with Barton being described as the front runner. And I'm going to be honest, I'm going to go look up each one of those guys, because I can't for the life of me think about what they look like by just name alone. Yes, I'm going to be Googling them just like you are. On the way, we got George Burge and Luke Bryan with Ride, Ride, Ride.
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0: 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I'm feeling froggy. 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
2: News. I'm Therese Crowley. The jury in the Lindsey Clancy murder trial given a set of very logical instructions from Judge William Sullivan before closing arguments in Plymouth, Massachusetts.
3: It is for you to determine in light of all the evidence whether the defendant had a mental disease or defect.
2: And if she did she still know right from wrong when she killed her three children? The defense showing family photos of happier times before her bag of 13 meds, claiming postpartum psychosis. The prosecution says she didn't comply with doctors. Global disaster in Nepal, 1,300 missing and swept away. 353 known dead after a glacier apparently let loose down the mountainside. Canada removes U.S. seafood from retaliatory tariffs against the U.S. America is listening to Fox News.

0: everyone. 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
3: Hinton area weather, sunny today with a high of 90 and a north wind at 5 to 10 in the afternoon. Clear tonight with a low 65, a wind out of the north at about 5. Sunny on Friday with a high 88 and a northeast wind at 5 to 10. Clear football Friday night with a low of 62. Sunshine for Saturday with a high of 90. On Sunday, sunny with a high of 95.
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day, Potts Farm was a place to go. Load a truck up, hit the dirt road. Jumped the barbed wire, spread the word. Light the bonfire and call the girls. King in the can and the Marlboro man. Jack and Jim were a few good men. Where you learn how to kiss and cuss and fight too. Better watch out for the boys in blue. And all this small town, he said, she said. Ain't it funny how rumors spread? Like I know something y'all don't know. Man, that talk is getting old. You better mind your business, man. Watch your mouth. Before I have to knock that loud mouth out. I'm tired of talking, man. Y'all ain't listening to my old

That is Dan and Shay with Say So. And this is genius. This makes so much sense. Okay, because it's like I can only imagine single parents, you know, ones who are

0: are really truly all alone. Maybe a spouse passed away, or you know, one ran away. But Uber now has launched a feature that allows parents to view a live stream of their teens' rides. So if they're getting picked up, you know, somebody's too busy to get them, this and that, and or maybe, you know, like I said, you're truly a single parent, that this is going to be so helpful. Because, I mean, yes, you're still going to worry about your child, I would imagine. And, I mean, you know, I don't have kids, but I still just try to imagine. But, yeah, maybe this will be a little bit less worry if you can watch your kids getting into an Uber drive, and then they get to where they need to go, and that they're safely. You know, I know that's what my mother would have loved when we were kids, whenever she had to work late and my dad was working late as well. So, you know, situations happen, and sometimes it's hard, especially with all these activities that kids get involved in nowadays. Back in my day, yeah, I didn't do a whole lot. Maybe that's why I got into radio. Stella Lefty is next with Boston.
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0: in the bottle, that is Randy Houser. It's time for your random stat of the day, and I thought this was perfect since we've got so many kids that are, you know, getting ready for back to school or already there. I know it all varies depending on what school you're going to. but they have found, according to a recent survey, that about 10% of us still have a best friend from elementary school. Just 10%. But this is the time that kids are meeting all these other kids and they're making those friendships, and you hope that they last. You know, that there's no backstabbing and all that stuff that happens, right? Or people move or this or that. But 10%, you know, I am still in touch. I wouldn't say, you know, she's my best friend still. But we still stay in touch every now and then. I have a friend from kindergarten, and I just think the world of her. It's just, you know, everybody's lifestyle. You get busy, and here she's moved a lot. And I don't get to talk to her as much as I would like to. But, I mean, that's such a rarity to get that best friend when you're little like that. So that's awesome that there's 10%. I wish that number was higher. Kane Brown and Marshmello are next with Miles on It.
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1: Obion County Schools is celebrating a new opportunity for students at Obion County Middle School. 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And a reminder from Obion County Schools, the September school board meeting has been moved to 6 p.m. on Tuesday, September 8th at South Fulton Middle High School. Obion County Schools, preparing our students for the challenges of tomorrow.
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0: I didn't come here to leave. That is Chris Young. And this is just kind of just a bummer of a story to share. But I'm sharing it because I know I worry about it. You know, that, well, eventually we'll all be replaced maybe by AI. I hope not. I'm so happy to be in radio. I'm a real human. And I actually, the pictures that I post on my socials are pictures I've taken myself. And I have seen so many things, especially like when I do my Tasty Tuesday for you, that a lot of these foods I see online, I'm like, are those legit? Everything I share with you, I have seen at the grocery store, and I take that picture myself. I may not always buy the product because I'm pinching my pennies, but I still take the picture because I'm already paying for my cell phone, right? So the camera comes with it. But I mention all that because Microsoft founder Bill Gates now is warning about AI, saying that his industry was downplaying the risks. Thanks, Bill. He believes those risks include mass unemployment and bioterrorism. So, yeah. So, let's get back to the music, because that's just too Debbie Downer. Ugh. And I'm sorry if your name's Debbie. I didn't mean anything by it. Lauren Elena and Chase Matthew are next with All My Exes.
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2: News. I'm Gianna Gelosi. Closing arguments today in the trial of Lindsay Clancy, the Massachusetts woman who says postpartum psychosis led her to strangle her three kids in 2023.
3: If the Commonwealth has proved to you beyond a reasonable doubt that the defendant was not suffering from a mental disease or defect at the time of the killing, the Commonwealth has satisfied its burden of proving that the defendant was criminally responsible.
2: Judge William Sullivan instructing the jury. A tropical storm Dolly forming in the Atlantic.
4: The storm could reach the islands and get close to Puerto Rico this weekend, bringing heavy rain. The storm's name of Dolly is getting some attention due to the recent passing of Dolly Parton. Those storm names are decided upon in advance as part of a predetermined list rotating every 6 years.
2: And that was Fox's Eben Brown reporting. 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
7: Kenton area weather, mostly sunny this afternoon with a high of 90 and a northeast wind at 5 to 10. Clear tonight with a low 65, a wind out of the north at about 5. Sunny on Friday with a high 88 and a northeast wind at 5 to 10. Clear football Friday night with a low of 62. Sunshine for Saturday with a high of 90. On Sunday, sunny with a high of 95.
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Move on. That is Kevin Powers along with Shaboozy. I'm Sherry Farmer, and I think I've shared with you before that, you know, I had the long conversation with my doctor, and they're like, you need to try and eat a little bit of meat, okay? So I've incorporated maybe once or twice a week. I'm forcing myself to eat chicken. I don't like that kind of like rubbery feel on my teeth. I can't help it. I'm just, hey, everybody's got their quirks. I've got mine. I got a lot of them. But I've never craved a hamburger. I don't even think when I was a kid. Like, I don't know. I think I was just born to be a vegetarian. But I've had stomach issues, blah, blah, blah, blah, right? But anyway, I mention that because I'm kind of excited about it because I've never had them. But starting on Tuesday, as we get into the new month, September, here we come, McDonald's is going to be serving their spicy chicken nuggets again. I've never had

0: Adam and I love me some spicy. So let me know if you've tried it. Hit me up on the socials. Let me know if it's something I need to look into. Taylor Swift is next with I Knew It, I Knew You.
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4: Happy Thursday, everybody, from Union City Schools, where excellence is our commitment and our heritage. Union City High School is gearing up for its annual College and Career Fair, which will be held Friday, September the 11th. A collection of vendors that will include representatives from a number of local and area universities, along with recruiters from a number of businesses and workplaces, will be in attendance at the event. Each grade at the high school will have specific times to explore future opportunities in the event that is scheduled to begin at 12:15 and run until 2:15 that afternoon. For more information, vendors may contact Union City High School Career Counselor Lisa Carson at 731-885-2373. Students at Union City Middle and High Schools are getting the unique opportunity to saddle up thanks to a formation of a rodeo team that will operate under the Union City Schools banner. Selected students will have the opportunity to compete in a variety of events, including barrels, pole bending, roping events, and other competitions in multiple events, according to school officials. Criteria for the student eligibility include being a member of a regional rodeo or equestrian association for the 2026-27 school year and having access to a horse for practice and events. Kristen Parks will serve as the sponsor and head coach of the club entry, and she'll be assisted by Mindy McClanahan and Parks' husband, Ron. As a reminder, for any and all news on Union City Schools, check out our website at tornadotouch.net. For Union City Schools, I'm Communications Director Mike Hutchins.
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0: That is John Party with Boots Off. And you might want to take your boots off, relax a little if it's your birthday. Hope you enjoy it. Happy birthday. Some of the celebrities you share your special day with include former Bond girl and Miss Ringo Starr, Barbara Bach. She is 79 today. She's been married to Ringo for 45 years. And I don't know if you ever saw the other movie she was in with Ringo. It was called Caveman. It is the goofiest, silliest movie, but they're really cute together. Charles Fleischer is 76 today. He's the voice of Roger Rabbit. Former MTV VJ Julie Brown is 63. And let's not forget songwriter Jeffrey Steele, Something in the Water. He is now 65. Sarah Chalky, I believe that's how you pronounce her last name. And forgive me if it's wrong. I didn't have the time to look it up. She's 50 today. And then you've got, I forgot, Colt Ford. He's 57. I am just going all kinds of backwards today. And then we've got Patrick J. Adams, Mike Ross from Suits. He's now 45. Alexa Vega from Spy Kids. She's now 38. Happy birthday, everybody. Make it a good one. Stick around. We got more great music for you. Going to hear from Blake Shelton next with a guy with a girl.
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0: country, and she knows it. That is Luke Bryan. And if you are excited about football season, well, I mean, it's just like almost here. So we're less than 2 weeks away from the opening of the season. And the first game is on a Wednesday night with the world champion Seahawks in a rematch at home against the New England Patriots, and a special halftime show, which is going to feature surviving members of South Garden, joined by the Pretty Reckless lead singer Taylor Momsen and Pearl Jam guitarist Mike McCready. So that's what you can expect. And, you know, the game just, you know, again, 2 weeks away. I know my husband, he is a high school referee, and he's already started. He's already started work. So, but, you know, the high school starts earlier, and then we've got college, and then we've got these pros. And then, of course, there's that other league, too. I can't think. I know they go by initials, too. I forgive me. I know that the Battle Hawks, they play in St. Louis, because St. Louis, well, I've told you before about that. That's where I'm from, and we get really bent out of shape about football in general due to the fact that we've lost, like, two teams. We used to have the Arizona Cardinals, and, of course, we used to have the L.A. Rams. We lost two teams, maybe even a third one that I'm not even aware of, but sad. We can't keep a football team. Or we couldn't. Now, though, I'm here, so it is what it is. Kenny Chesney's up next with American Kids.
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3: 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Do you have siblings? Are you and your siblings exactly alike? I'd be willing to bet that you're not. 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She has curly hair, mine is straight. She's a great cook and seamstress, not me. I love public speaking and she'd rather die. 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These differences led to grief, wars, jealousy, and even murder. Let's dig into these stories and see how God used every situation.

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3: News. I'm Therese Crowley. The Lindsay Clancy jury is deliberating after clear instructions from Plymouth Judge William Sullivan.
4: The Commonwealth must prove to you beyond a reasonable doubt that the defendant was criminally responsible at the time that the crime was committed.
3: And she knew right from wrong when she killed her three kids. The defense showing photos of happier times before her bag of 13 meds. Prosecutors say she thought she'd escape responsibility by killing herself. The judge ruled to allow a manslaughter option. Attorney General Todd Blanche with charges against 80 Puerto Rican drug gang members.
5: Taking the fight to the cartels with unprecedented force and efficiency makes clear that we, along with our international partners, have zero tolerance for criminal activity.
3: Canada removes U.S. seafood from retaliatory tariffs against the U.S. Relief for Maine lobstermen. 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
18: Kenton area weather, most

0: Mostly sunny this afternoon with a high of 90 and a northeast wind at 5 to 10. Clear tonight with a low 65, a wind out of the north at about 5. Sunny on Friday with a high 88 and a northeast wind at 5 to 10. Clear football Friday night with a low of 62. Sunshine for Saturday with a high of 90. On Sunday, sunny with a high of 95.
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your work day with us. If you have Fridays off, well, today is your Friday. So good for you. You have a 3-day weekend. But for the rest of us, yeah, we got to work tomorrow. But Sugarland, Morgan Wallen, they're coming up right after John Morgan's Kid Myself.

0: Bitten by Now, that is Morgan Wallen. And I wish I could remember what the stats were. But over the last couple years, I mean, there's been a lot of songs that have been pretty much AI. And folks are loving them, which is not good, right? That's not good for the recording industry. That's why most of our artists all have these side gigs. They're all getting into makeup, dolls, and whiskeys and whatnot, because they got to make some side money, right? Just in case the music thing doesn't work out. But they got to use their popularity while they can. And I mentioned that because Australia's music industry, they're stepping up to the plate. They have barred all songs completely generated by AI from official charts. That comes after an AI cover of Madonna's Like a Prayer spent 16 weeks in the Australian top 20. So, you know, you wonder who gets credit for that because, you know, really it should be Madonna, right? But I don't know. I don't know where all that's going. So I just hope that it doesn't go too far and that we want to continue to, you know, listen to humans talk on the radio like I am with you now. Yes, I'm human. Or even listen to when they're talented and they can sing songs or they can act or whatever. So let's keep it human, you know? Shop local, listen local, and continue to, I guess, be like, prefer human. Is that a campaign? I got to work on that. Florida Georgia Line is next with Get Your Shine On.
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1: 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Froggy WENK and Jerry Ward Autoplex will be recognizing athletes from Lake, Obion, and Weakley County Schools who exemplify hero characteristics. Thank you to Jerry Ward Autoplex, the Colley and Keithley families for allowing us to honor Jim. 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

0: What if we don't? That is Ashley McBride. I'm Sherry Farmer. Quick reminder before I head out of here. I want to make sure you peek outside tonight. I love free entertainment, okay? Let me continue on with the story. That kind of could go somewhere, right? You can catch a deep partial lunar eclipse, okay, which means only part of the moon will be covered by Earth's shadow. It's often called an almost blood moon because a whopping 96% of the moon will be eclipsed. So make sure you look outside tonight. Hopefully, let's all keep our fingers crossed that we'll have a clear night. Hopefully. Kane Brown is next with Woman.
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2: 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Do you have siblings? Are you and your siblings exactly alike? I'd be willing to bet that you're not. My sister is short, I'm tall. She has curly hair, mine is straight. She's a great cook and seamstress, not me. I love public speaking and she'd rather die. Even in the Bible, we can read about fascinating sibling pairs that were opposites in every way. These differences led to grief, wars, jealousy, and even murder. Let's dig into these stories and see how God used every situation to ultimately bring about His will. Listen, because it's all good.
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2: News. I'm John Saucier. President Trump has signed an executive order renaming Lake Ontario to Lake America as the U.S. and Canada escalate a trade war.
3: The lake change, Lake of America, was something I've been thinking about for a long time, actually.
2: Both the U.S. and Canada have set tariffs of up to 50% on each other's imports. The president previously changed the name of Gulf of Mexico to the Gulf of America at the beginning of his second term. Closing arguments are over. The jury needs to decide the fate of Lindsay Clancy if she's guilty of murdering her three children. Plymouth County Judge William Sullivan telling the jury not to be swayed by how those children are killed.
4: The defendant is entitled to a verdict based solely on the evidence and not one based on pity or sympathy for the decedents, which might be occasioned by the images depicted.
2: She could face life in prison if convicted or be committed to a state psychiatric hospital if the jury finds her not guilty. 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
0: Kenton area weather, mostly sunny this afternoon with a high of 90 and a northeast wind at 5 to 10. Clear tonight with a low 65, a wind out of the north at about 5. Sunny on Friday with a high 88 and a northeast wind at 5 to 10. Clear football Friday night with a low of 62. Sunshine for Saturday with a high of 90. On Sunday, sunny with a high of 95.
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1: A completely self-taught musician and songwriter, too. Texas' own Hudson Westbrook and his Painted You Pretty. Coming up, a couple of guys who were together on tour last summer. Only makes sense to have them on the duet this summer. George Burge with Luke Bryan.
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0: Let him in anyway. That is the latest one from Blake Shelton. Good to have him back in the fold as we play great country and nothing but for you. One I love from the boys, a Lone Star. Just a couple minutes off, song we could sing along with. And Shaboozy is standing by too.
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0: Going to be on the road this fall alongside Thomas Rhett. Of course, he's been touring up to this point as well. Very busy guy, Zach John King. And the song that has made him a household name and is Get to Drinking. Latest one from Country Music Hall of Famer Kenny Chesney. Just a couple minutes off.
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0: Obion County Schools is celebrating a new opportunity for students at Obion County Middle School. 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Students in grades 6 through 8 will have the opportunity to participate in a dedicated STEM and robotics class, along with an after-school robotics club. School officials say the program will help students build confidence and develop skills that can prepare them for future careers. And a reminder from Obion County Schools, the September school board meeting has been moved to 6 p.m. on Tuesday, September 8th at South Fulton Middle High School. Obion County Schools, preparing our students for the challenges of tomorrow.
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1: 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We are Northwest Tennessee's Froggy.
2: News. I'm Tom Graham. President Trump signing an order directing the Interior Department to rename Lake Ontario Lake America. President made a similar name change for the Gulf of Mexico.
3: So if you think about it, we have a Gulf and we have a lake. Now all we need is an ocean.
2: Now the change comes following an escalation of the trade war between the U.S. and Canada. Our neighbors to the north seem unlikely, though, to embrace this name change. The fate of Lindsay Clancy in the hands of a jury. A Massachusetts mother is accused of murdering her three children. However, her defense claims she was suffering from postpartum psychosis and not criminally responsible.
4: 12 jurors are deliberating with six alternates standing by. And keep in mind, in Massachusetts, the burden is on the prosecution to prove that Clancy was unaware of what she was doing and not in touch with reality.
2: Fox's Nate Foy in Plymouth, America is listening to Fox News.
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2: Kenton area weather, mostly sunny this afternoon with a high of 90 and a northeast wind at 5 to 10. Clear tonight with a low 65, a wind out of the north at about 5. Sunny on Friday with a high 88 and a northeast wind at 5 to 10. Clear football Friday night with a low of 62. Sunshine for Saturday with a high of 90. On Sunday, sunny with a high of 95.
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1: He's a ranch hand in a pinch, man. 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A cast iron skillet swinging lid flipper. Now he's a double wide on the county line. 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

0: just want my horseback.
1: Cody Johnson and Horseback here on Froggy. Dierks Bentley, Drunk on a Plane. Morgan Wallen in that set as well with I Got Better. We'll do some Riley Green, some Zach Top, and Jelly Roll all coming up in just a few minutes here on Froggy 99.3. I just got a chuckle in my mind because as I'm scrolling looking at what I got coming up, Zach Top, when you're just scrolling real fast, looks like ZZ Top. And I'm like, why are we playing ZZ Top? But no, Zach Top is coming up in just a few here on Froggy. Who's having a birthday today? The 27th day of August. Want to wish these fine folks a very happy birthday today. If you're celebrating on 8/27/26, you're in pretty good company. You got these fine folks. Hillary Essery. Hillary, hope you're having a happy one. Haley Cooper. Haley, happy birthday to you. Brandy Munoz. Brandy, happy birthday. Aaron Lowry. And Aaron, happy birthday to you. Ashley Womack. Ashley, we hope you're having a happy one. Brooke London. Brooke, happy birthday to you. Also, Brooke Moore. Brooke, happy birthday. Jace Hart. Jace, hope you're having a happy one. Eugene Edmiston. Eugene, happy birthday to you. Tammy Hardy. Tammy, hope you're having a happy day today. Navi Hunt. Navi, happy birthday to you. Ashley Wright. Ashley, happy birthday. And Jordan Cronin. Jordan, happy birthday to you as well. All these folks celebrating on August 27th. Jordan, Ashley, Navi, Tammy, Eugene, Jace, Brooke, Ashley, Aaron, Brandy, Haley, and Hillary. Happy birthday to all of you from all of us at Froggy 99.3.
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0: Area athletes work hard all year to perform their best. In recognition of their hard work, the Jim Cauley High School Hero Athlete Program will return for a seventh year. Over the last 6 years, 176 athletes have been recognized and 12 scholarships have been awarded in Jim Cauley's honor. Froggy WENK and Jerry Ward Autoplex will be recognizing athletes from Lake, Obion, and Weakley County Schools who exemplify hero characteristics. Thank you to Jerry Ward Autoplex, the Cauley and Keithley families for allowing us to honor Jim. 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

0: Zach Top and South of Sanity, Russell Dickerson, Happen to Me, and Kane Brown lose it in that set. Brad Paisley and Carrie Underwood and some Lainey Wilson coming up in just a few. Lifeline Bloodmobile, again today, there was no mobile blood drive, but they will be out tomorrow on Friday at Walmart in Huntingdon from 12:30 to 5:30. 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Sunday is the only day they're closed. Now, the Paris and Dyersburg location are closed on Thursday and Friday, but they are open on Saturday and Sunday. 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
2: News, I'm John Saucier. President Trump signing an executive order renaming Lake Ontario to Lake America as the United States and Canada escalate a trade war after talks to reach a deal collapse.
3: People oftentimes, they'll ask me, who's the worst to deal with on trade? And I said, that's easy, Canada. They are the worst to trade, and they feel entitled, and just we can't have that.
2: Canadian Prime Minister Mark Carney accused the administration of trying to destroy Canada's major industries. The Federal Reserve with its annual economic policy symposium in Jackson Hole, Wyoming. The president of Fed Bank of Cleveland, Beth Hammack, telling Fox Business she thinks the job market's doing well, but there needs to be a stronger effort to deal with inflation.
4: I think we've seen inflation above target for too long. I'm not seeing tension in the mandate. Again, we're doing well on the labor side, not so well on the inflation side. And I think we need to put some restrictiveness back into policy.
2: Good day for the tech sector on Wall Street. The Nasdaq closed up over 400 points. 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
2: Kenton area weather, mostly sunny this afternoon with a high of 90 and a northeast wind at 5 to 10. Clear tonight with a low 65, a wind out of the north at about 5. Sunny on Friday with a high 88 and a northeast wind at 5 to 10. Clear football Friday night with a low of 62. Sunshine for Saturday with a high of 90. On Sunday, sunny with a high of 95.
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Don't tell on me, Jason Aldean on Froggy 99.3. Now Ella Langley, loving life again, playing your favorites for the folks over at Realfoot Lake. 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

0: Luke Bryan, country, and she knows it here on Froggy. We heard from Tracy Byrd going 10 rounds with Jose Cuervo. Ella Langley, loving life again in there, too. Keith Urban, Kenny Chesney, so much more coming up here on Froggy. Let's find out some random facts today, shall we? Facts you probably went over in tape. Facts you should retain in your brain. If you like to play trivia at your local bar or restaurant, some of these things could pop up from time to time. We'll get started with this one. There are two ATMs in Antarctica, and they're run by Wells Fargo. So if you have a Wells Fargo account, there's no ATM fee. But only two ATMs in Antarctica. You know, horses and sharks are both ticklish. Although maybe you shouldn't go around tickling sharks to test that out. Or horses, for that matter. They may kick you. You know, the original stop signs debuted back in 1915. They were smaller than the current ones and featured black letters on a white background back then. Stop signs. You know, the longest number one hit ever was American Pie from 1972 from Don McLean. I'm talking about the longest length of the song, not how long it had been on the charts at number one. That song, American Pie, is 8 minutes, 37 seconds long. It's the longest number one hit ever. And finally, the Swedish government owned Absolut Vodka until 2008. They sold it for approximately $6.3 billion to Permod Ricard, the company that makes Seagram's, Jameson Irish Whiskey, Kahlua, Malibu Rum. Yeah, that company bought Absolut Vodka from the Swedish government in 2008. That is random facts for your Thursday.
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0: That's Parker McCollum and Killing Me. Kenny Chesney, she thinks my tractor's sexy. Maybe she should bring it down to the Obion County Fair. What's happening out at the Obion County Fair tonight? Well, the exhibit building's going to be open until 10 o'clock tonight. Also, the petting barnyard, butterfly encounter, the Wildlife on Wheels Nerf archery range. They're going to be open from 5 till 10 this evening. The Racing Pigs, the Hot Glass Live, that'll be going on as well. It's the Junior Swine Show at 5 o'clock. That's coming up at the Hunter Miller Livestock Pavilion in just a few minutes. Junior Swine Show at 5. Fair Show Musical will be at 6 and 8 at the Whitney Cozart Pavilion. 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Reed Swindler will be on the back porch stage at 6. Tennessee Backwater in concert tonight on the main stage at 7. So coming out to the Obion County Fair tonight. Again, one price, $20 to get in and ride unlimited rides this evening. That's beginning at 6 o'clock on the Midway. Otherwise, a lot of great music tonight. The Fair Show Musical, Reed Swindler, and Tennessee Backwater. And, of course, that Junior Swine Show. If you're coming for that, that's at 5 o'clock this evening.
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2: 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Do you have siblings? Are you and your siblings exactly alike? I'd be willing to bet that you're not. My sister is short, I'm tall. She has curly hair, mine is straight. She's a great cook and seamstress, not me. I love public speaking and she'd rather die. Even in the Bible, we can read about fascinating sibling pairs that were opposites in every way. These differences led to grief, wars, jealousy, and even murder. Let's dig into these stories and see how God used every situation to ultimately bring about His will. Listen, because it's all good.
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0: Hey, what's up? It's Kelsey Ballerini, and I'm feeling froggy.
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2: News. I'm Tom Graham. President Trump escalating his dispute with Canada over the ongoing trade war. He's renaming one of the Great Lakes.
3: President Trump signed an executive order directing the federal government to rename Lake Ontario Lake America.
4: We have a gulf and we have a lake. Now all we need is an ocean.
3: The name change comes amid an escalating trade dispute with Canada. Both governments raising tariffs on each other and talks to reset a trade framework have stalled.
2: Fox's Jared Halpern at the White House. Nearly 400 people are dead after an earthquake mudslide. Mass flooding in the mountainous communities near the Nepal-China border. State Department spokesperson Tommy Pickett.
5: We have 90 Americans that are currently unaccounted for that we're in coordination with local authorities to try to locate.
2: In total, more than 1,400 are missing. 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
9: Kenton area weather, mostly sunny this afternoon with a high of 90 and a northeast wind at 5 to 10. Clear tonight with a low 65, a wind out of the north at about 5. Sunny on Friday with a high 88 and a northeast wind at 5 to 10. Clear football Friday night with a low of 62. Sunshine for Saturday with a high of 90. On Sunday, sunny with a high of 95.

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0: Easy to Love, Dustin Lynch, Sam Hunt, and Leave the Night On. 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
2: Happy Thursday, everybody, from Union City Schools, where excellence is our commitment and our heritage. Union City High School is gearing up for its annual College and Career Fair, which will be held Friday, September the 11th. A collection of vendors that will include representatives from a number of local and area universities, along with recruiters from a number of businesses and workplaces, will be in attendance at the event. Each grade at the high school will have specific times to explore future opportunities in the event that is scheduled to begin at 12:15 and run until 2:15 that afternoon. For more information, vendors may contact Union City High School Career Counselor Lisa Carson at 731-885-2373. Students at Union City Middle and High Schools are getting the unique opportunity to settle up thanks to a formation of a rodeo team that will operate under the Union City Schools banner. Selected students will have the opportunity to compete in a variety of events, including barrels, pole bending, roping events, and other competitions in multiple events, according to school officials. Criteria for the student eligibility include being a member of a regional rodeo or equestrian association for the 2026-27 school year and having access to a horse for practice and events. Kristen Parks will serve as the sponsor and head coach of the club entry, and she'll be assisted by Mindy McClanahan and Parks' husband, Ron. As a reminder, for any and all news on Union City Schools, check out our website at tornadotouch.net. For Union City Schools, I'm Communications Director Mike Hutchins.
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1: 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Do you have siblings? Are you and your siblings exactly alike? I'd be willing to bet that you're not. My sister is short, I'm tall. She has curly hair, mine is straight. She's a great cook and seamstress, not me. I love public speaking and she'd rather die. 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These differences led to grief, wars, jealousy, and even murder. Let's dig into these stories and see how God used every situation to ultimately bring about His will. Listen, because it's all good.
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0: After a tough loss in week one to JCS, the Union City Golden Tornadoes head to Dyer County to battle the Choctaws this Friday night. I'm Robin Francis, inviting you to join me and Eddie Suter for all of the exciting action of the Golden Tornadoes and the Choctaws. 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

told you that? Tucker Wetmore here on Froggy 99.3. Dirks Bentley, a lot of leaving left to do. Jelly Roll and I Am Not Okay in that set. We also paid a little tribute to the late, great Dolly Parton and the late Kenny Rogers, Islands in the Stream. Man, they were such a great duo. And they were the best of friends, but you would think the way they acted that they actually dated, that they were lovers. They played around so much. They were really, really great together. Kenny Rogers, Dolly Parton, Islands in the Stream of that set as well. 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
2: News. I'm John Saucier. President Trump signing an executive order renaming Lake Ontario to Lake America after imposing 50% tariffs on Canada after talks for a new trade deal fell through. State Department spokesperson Tommy Pickett tells Fox the administration is also considering renaming the Atlantic and Pacific Oceans.
3: As President Trump said in the Oval Office, we have a Gulf, now we have a lake, maybe we'll have an ocean. Ultimately, the president's going to keep standing up for American workers and keep on trying to balance our trading relationships. That's what he's done from the beginning, and that's part of why we see the economy in the shape that it is in terms of jobs and investment coming to the United States.
2: NVIDIA President and CEO Jensen Huang on Fox Business talking about the demand his company's facing.
4: We have the largest supply chain in the world, and we have great partners. But the demand is just too strong.
2: NVIDIA creates graphic cards that are crucial for AI companies to run their models. The stock is up after their earnings this week. 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
1: Kenton area weather, mostly sunny this afternoon with a high of 90 and a northeast wind at 5 to 10. Clear tonight with a low 65, a wind out of the north at about 5. Sunny on Friday with a high 88 and a northeast wind at 5 to 10. Clear football Friday night with a low of 62. Sunshine for Saturday with a high of 90. On Sunday, sunny with a high of 95.
2: We are Northwest Tennessee's Froggy.

The late, great Dolly Parton. Man, it just doesn't seem right saying that. Here you come again as we pay tribute to an icon, a legend, a Tennessee icon. That. Here's Morgan Wallen with Post Malone. I ain't coming.

0: Back in the Bottle with Randy Houser here on Froggy. Love and Theft with Angel Eyes, Morgan Wallen and Post Malone in that set. Megan Maroney and Riley Green coming up in just a few. What's happening out at the Obion County Fair tonight? Thursday night at the Obion County Fair. We have this evening, the Junior Swine Show is at 5, so it may be wrapping up right about now. The Fair Show Musical, two performances, one started at 6, the other will be at 8 at the Whitney Cozart Pavilion. 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Reed Swindler is on the back porch stage right now. Tennessee Backwater in concert at 7 tonight. That's going to be on the main stage. Lots of stuff happening, of course, all around, like the Hot Glass, Racing Pigs, Nerf Archery, Butterfly Encounter, and, of course, all the exhibits. So coming out to the Obion County Fair tonight at the Obion County Fairgrounds.
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0: States. Well, lots of things coming up for Dolly Parton. Dolly, you know, was a true businesswoman. She spent the past several years working with a handpicked team to create a roadmap of projects that she wanted to see through even after she's gone. Her longtime manager said, quote, Dolly worked up to the day she died. She loved seeing her dreams come to life and loved knowing her work brought people joy. Many projects were in various stages of development. If you see unreleased music, products, books, experiences, and campaigns launched through official Dolly Parton channels, you can have confidence in knowing that she placed her personal stamp on it. Here's a breakdown of what fans can expect coming in the next few months. Dolly's Tennessee and Travel Stops will celebrate National Truck Driver Appreciation Week starting September 13th. The Songteller Hotel and Dolly's Life of Many Colors Museum will have their grand opening September 29th in Nashville. Dolly Dolls are going to be available online starting September 15th. Dolly's Cup of Ambition Coffee will launch online September 29th and will hit stores in the spring. Dolly on the Holly is coming out this holiday season like Elf on a Shelf. The Broadway production of Dolly, a true original musical, which ran for a month or so last year, in Nashville, kind of a preview. It's going to move forward as planned. Previews in New York on Broadway was starting December. Opening night is January 19th, which would have been Dolly's 81st birthday. There's a 9-to-5 jewelry collection with Kendra Scott coming out in January as well. Dolly's dog treats are expected to come out early next year. There's also a bedding and home decor collection expected next summer. And wait, there's more. Yes, she's already teased that a Dolly Avatar show was in the works. But there's also a musical documentary, a biopic, a docuseries, a scripted series, and an animated Billy the Kid series. That's her children's book series featuring a real-life French bulldog named Billy the Kid. So there you go. There's lots of Dolly stuff on the horizon that she was working on. Wanted to see it happen if she passed or if she was still here. So everything that you see, if it's launched through her official channels, you know that Dolly had something to do with it before she died.
1: Area athletes work hard all year to perform their best. In recognition of their hard work, the Jim Colley High School Hero Athlete Program will return for a seventh year. Over the last 6 years, 176 athletes have been recognized and 12 scholarships have been awarded in Jim Colley's honor. Froggy WENK and Jerry Ward Autoplex will be recognizing athletes from Lake, Obion, and Weakley County Schools who exemplify hero characteristics. Thank you to Jerry Ward Autoplex, the Colley and Keithley families for allowing us to honor Jim. For more information, go to RadioNWTN.com.
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Stella Lefty with Boston. Riley Green, Changed My Mind. The music of Jason Aldean coming up in just a few minutes. I want to remind everybody about what's going on at the Obion County Fair tomorrow. Friday at the fair. What can we expect out at the Obion County Fairgrounds? Well, we take a look and we see lots of great events happening out there for Friday. Of course, the exhibit buildings will be open with all of the viewing of the exhibits from 10 a.m. till 10 p.m. The Junior Beef Show will be tomorrow at 4 p.m. at the Hunter Miller Livestock Pavilion. The Petting Barnyard, Butterfly Encounter, Nerf Archery, Racing Pigs, Hot Glass Live will all be going on starting around 5. Carnival itself will open at 6. Jordan Skoda and the Damn Riots will be on the back porch stage.

0: 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That's right. 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
1: I love days like these at the pool, but my moderate to severe plaque psoriasis can sometimes take me out of the moment. I'm ready to make a splash with clearer skin thanks to SKYRIZI, risankizumab Riza. SKYRIZI is a prescription-only injection for adults who are candidates for systemic or phototherapy. At 4 months, most people saw 90% clearer skin when measured from head to toe, and many were even 100% plaque-free. People also saw significant improvement in psoriasis symptoms of pain, redness, itching, and burning.
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When She Says Baby, Jason Aldean, giving away for John Morgan and Kid Myself. Playing all of your favorites, wrapping things up for me. I'll see you back here tomorrow afternoon starting at 3. As always, reminding you to look for the pet population. Please have those pets spayed.

0: This is Carrie Underwood. I'm feeling froggy. Ribbit, ribbit.
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2: News. I'm Tom Rigotti. The jury has the case in the trial of Lindsay Clancy, the Massachusetts mother, charged with murdering her three children. Fox's Brian Yenis is in Plymouth.
3: They must decide if the prosecution proved beyond a reasonable doubt that Clancy had the substantial capacity to understand the killings were wrong and could control her actions.
2: The defense says Clancy was suffering from postpartum depression and mental illness. They're seeking a not criminally responsible verdict. President Trump signs an executive order today renaming one of the Great Lakes thanks to the trade war with Canada.
4: President Trump signing an executive order renaming Lake Ontario Lake America effective immediately.
5: Canada's been ripping us off for a long time on trade.
4: Jointly owned by both nations, the White House argues the deepest parts of the lake's waters lie within United States territory.
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